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I just want to tell you that you're listening to WTI 91.7, and I love this station so much. Bye-bye.

0: This is Bess.
1: Hi!
0: A prisoner of the commercial radio and pop organization, held against her will and deprived of new music. Furthermore, she is about to be placed in the Crapo Subjection Tank, where she will be submerged in a vat oozing with the skankiest of slimy, drippy, pointless Crapo demon spoozle known to mankind.
1: Oh, you mean pop music?
0: The same.
2: 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That's the skankiest of slimy, drippy, pointless Crapo demon spoozle known to humankind. If only New Music Man were here to free me of those mind-sucking Guido leeches and return me home to New Music Land.
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Welcome to this week's edition of Hard Attack. Apologies for my slight lateness. I hope the reggae kept you occupied. Got some pretty cool stuff coming up for this week. New guest. Some cool stuff from this band called To The Grave, New Mastodon. And yeah, also have some exciting stuff coming up for the station this semester, as semester for WestCon, for those of you who are students, does start on the 25th. So yeah, we're going to have some exciting stuff coming in here, more DJs filling out the schedule, although the schedule is already pretty packed right now. But yeah, why don't we just get right into some music? First off, we have the first track off of Gath's new album, For Banisler. This song is called Kotet. Sorry, the reggae still was taken over. Let's get right into what we're actually supposed to be listening to.

And we are back. What you just listened to was To the Grave with Torture Porn. And then before that, we had Dishumane with Soul Spun Malice. Before that, we had Atomic Aggressor with Forms from the Occult. And before that, Ghast with Katet. That's starting off tonight at Heart Attack 91.7 Danbury. It is 9:31 p.m. here, which means if the kids aren't in bed and the radio isn't turned off for them, turn the radio off, parents, because you're not going to like what you hear for the rest of the night. Rest of the night being until midnight. I'm going to read a couple show promos in the meantime, pass a little time here. So let me pick out three random ones, and here we go. The Moose Mix, esoteric hip-hop that was never meant for radio. 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And then we've got Wavelength with Ken from Danbury. 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Finally, we have Whimsytopia with DJ Ladybug. I don't know if the show is running right now, but this probably will be during the semester. Bug out with DJ Ladybug as she takes you on a journey to Whimsytopia, filled with music of all genres that is nothing but whimsical. Whimsytopia with DJ Ladybug, Saturdays 2 to 3. Alright. Metal. Got some pretty cool stuff lined up for tonight. New Holder, H-U-L-D-R, coming up in our top 10 at 10 o'clock in 30 minutes. Got some new Miss May I, like I said before, new Mastodon coming up, new Amon Amarth. Fun stuff. I don't know if I've mentioned this before, but if I have, I'm sorry, but I probably will be getting a co-host during the semester, which should be nice and awesome. So that'll be fun, especially if I need coverage, if I'm going to shows and stuff, although I haven't been to shows lately, as I broke my nose back in June, so I've been kind of MIA for a little bit, but I'm getting back into it. I see King Gizzard and the Lizard Wizard at the end of the month, and I'm hoping to see Hatebreed when they come to Connecticut in September. But yeah, if you want to call in a request to me, you can call in at 203-837-9924. That's 203-837-WXCI. And if you want to follow us on social media, you can follow us on Instagram at WXCI_91.7. That is, Instagram is WXCI_91.7. Alright, why don't we get into some more metal tunes? Next up for you, I have some new Miss May I. This song is called Sanctuary.

And we are back. What you just listened to was Everybody's Got a Plan by Anthrax. I believe this is off of their upcoming record. Yes, upcoming record, Cursum Perficio. I don't know if it's the last record from them. That's apparently what this is going to be. But I'm excited for it. I mean, it like, that song is great, honestly. Before that, we had Gjallarhorn by Amon Amarth off of their new upcoming record. Let's see if I can find the name. The Allfather Awakens. Sometimes I think about Amon Amarth and I think, well, like, are these guys just going to have to kind of start writing songs about the same stuff? I mean, like, how many, I don't know, how many songs can you realistically write about Vikings and, like, Norse mythology? I mean, probably a lot, if you're creative enough, but I don't know. It's just something I've thought about. I still think that they're killing it. I mean, they were my first ever, they were a birthday concert for me in 2024. 2024 it was. I saw them headlining. It was Cannibal Corpse, Obituary, and then Frozen Soul opening for them, and it was awesome. Not a band I have in my rotation all the time, but their old stuff is really good. They're more like black metal-y stuff. I really enjoy their first two records, The Avenger, and then Once Sent from the Golden Hall. Because that leaned a lot into, like, the, I guess, Lord of the Rings inspo. I mean, their self-titled track, Amon Amarth, like, literally, like, blew me away. Like, black metal masterpiece, honestly. Before that, we had Mastodon with Snakes for Dinner. That was off of their upcoming record, Marrow Deep. And that is going to be out at the end of this month, actually, in 18 days. And then before that, we had Make the Demons Obey by Hatebreed, a new record from them in October. Before that, we had Miss May I with Sanctuary, and their new record for that single will be out, next month, October 2nd. So 2 months from now, technically, but, like, it's less than 60 days. Got some cool stuff coming up. Top 10 at 10 starts in 2 minutes, unless I have less things to say, which in case we'll just hop into it a little early. Got some Holder. New Holder is exciting. That'll be at our number 10 spot for this week. More Psychroptic. Some more No Cure. That's going to be pretty cool, pretty awesome. Why don't we get right into it with some Holder, actually. This is, I believe, track six off of their new record, Verbulgen. This song is called In Blood and In Earth.

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And we are back. What you just listened to at our number 8 spot for the week was Black Box by Bear McCreary. That is off of his new metal album, The Singularity Eclipsis. And our number 9 spot for the week we have From Under Concrete Kings with Covert Cadaver. They have a new record coming out this week. Definitely check them out. And then number 10 spot for the week, we had Holder, H-U-L-D-R, with In Blood and In Earth off of Verbulgen, new record from them. Coming up next, number 7 spot for the week, we have Righteous by Tyrant.

Well, before we get into that, that was our number 5 for the week, and Scoti by Arcanum. Before that, we had Purity Spiral, number 6 by No Cure. That is off their new record, It Is Going to Get Dark, that was featuring Vincent Bennett from the Acacia Strain. If you've been listening to the show for a while, you know my affination for that band. And then our number 7 spot for the week, we have Tyrant with Righteous. Next up, Motionless in White. This is a song off their new record, Decades. This song is called Playing God.

And we have returned. What you just listened to at our number one spot for the week was Rituals of Shame by Warning. Number two spot for the week was Devil Driver with Dig Your Own Grave. That is off their new record, Strike and Kill. Number three spot for the week was Psychroptic with Gathering a Venomous Herd. That is off of The Pulse of Annihilation. And number four for the week was Motionless in White with Playing God featuring Corey Taylor. That is off of Decades. It is 10:49, so we got about 10 minutes before top of the hour. But I'm going to get right into the theme for the third hour tonight, which is New York metal. Now, what do I mean by New York metal? I mean like New York metal. Just stuff from New York. Not just New York City, from around New York, Long Island, all that stuff. So yeah, we're going to get right into it with one of my favorite bands right now. This band got big recently because of their new record, Gold Star, and I am actually going to play the first track off that record right now. This song is called Eye of Mars by Imperial Triumphant.

And we are back, starting off our third hour of New York Metal. We had Father You're Not a Father by Immolation. That is what is just played. That is off of their 2000 record, Close to a World Below. That record is awesome. I feel like it feels the same like kind of groovy like death metal vein as like Morbid Angel stuff does. Before that, we had Imperial Triumphant with Eye of Mars. That is off of their new record Gold Star from 2025. Listen to this record if you have not already. It is a masterclass in just like combining like weird like almost like I don't even want to say almost like it's jazz inspired. It's very jazz inspired. But it's also very reflective of like New York City and like politics and stuff like that. So yeah, definitely check it out. Gold Star, Imperial Triumphant. That record is awesome. 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That is on Instagram, WXCI_91.7. And why don't we keep the New York metal going? It's a lot of death metal. Honestly, I will say that ahead of time, although

did throw in a couple New York hardcore songs, because you gotta, like, you can't leave that out. You know, we're doing, like, general New York metal, but it is a lot of it is New York death metal, a little bit of New York black metal, and then some hardcore stuff, of course. Anyway, let's get right back into it. Enough yapping for me. This next song is by Gravesend. It is called Gowanus Death Stomp.

All right, and we are back. What you just listened to for this third hour of New York Metal was Slaughter the Gerontocrats by Glorious Depravity. That is off of their 2025 record, Death Never Sleeps, new up-and-coming death metal band. Before that, we had Kralis with Dimensional Bleed Through, title track off of their 2009 album. Before that, we had Ace Rothstein by White Widow's Pact. And then before that, we had Gravesend with Gowanus Death Stomp. And now we're going to get into a bit of just four tracks of the some of the hardcore stuff from the New York area for this third hour on Heart Attack tonight. We're going to start it out with, and I couldn't leave this band out because they're legendary, we're going to start it out with some All Out War. So this is Soaked in Torment.

And we are back. That was the hardcore end of our New York metal theme for tonight. That was Injustice System by Sick of It All. Before that, we had Carnivore with Angry Neurotic Catholics. Before that, Miserable Failure by Iron Reagan. And before that, we had Soaked in Torment by All Out War. I'm going to play another Imperial Triumphant track now. This song is called Swarming Opulence.

And alas, we have come to an end for the New York metal theme for tonight and for Heart Attack as a whole. What you just listened to was Bind, Torture, Kill by Suffocation. Before that, we had Undeath with Lesions of a Different Kind. Before that, Incantation with Blasphemous Cremation. A lot of Asian words. And then starting that section off, we had Imperial Triumphant with Swarming Opulence. And that's going to do it for Heart Attack tonight. WXEI Danbury on FM at 91.7 and streaming online at WXEI.org from Western Connecticut State University. 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Keep an eye out for any posts that we may be making about giveaways and such as the semester draws closer and as everybody starts to be around here more often. Summer break is coming to an end, and things are going to pick up around here at WXEI. So we're going to end it off with one more New York band tonight. This band, I mean, I felt it fitting to end with them as they are one of the biggest metal bands to ever come out of the New York scene, I think. We're going to end it off with some Dream Theater. So yeah, this has been Heart Attack with DJ Christmas. And I will see you next week. This is Panic Attack. Have a good night.

0: I'm Dr. Anthony Lizowitz, and this is Climate Connections. On sweltering summer days in Austin, Texas, most homes have the windows shut and air conditioners pumping. But some people cannot afford to run their AC enough to adequately cool their homes. And if the power goes out in a storm, air conditioners do not work. So some houses can quickly become dangerously hot inside, especially older, drafty homes that allow heat to seep in faster.
1: We have a lot of houses with zero insulation.
0: And Mark Kuder, Austin's Climate Adaptation and Resilience Manager, says the threat is growing as the climate warms.
1: You know, in the 1970s, we would get an average of 10 days over 100. Now we're seeing, in like 2023, 80 days over 100.
0: So the city funds programs to help low-income residents make energy efficiency improvements, like adding insulation or reflective roof coatings, which can help homes stay cooler without using as much AC. 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
1: A lot of the people who are most vulnerable to heat are people who are isolated.
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0: I'm Dr. Anthony Lizerwitz, and this is Climate Connections. As the climate warms, summer in San Antonio, Texas is getting excruciatingly hot.
1: Growing up in Texas, you always know summers are hot, but over the past several years, it's become a different kind of hot.
0: Kate Haseldo, the city's climate adaptation manager, says in 2023, San Antonio experienced 75 days over 100 degrees. This heat makes it expensive to run air conditioners and puts people at risk of serious health issues like heat stroke. And underinvested neighborhoods with less tree cover and more concrete face higher risks.
1: In those neighborhoods, it is significantly hotter, not just outside, but even in the homes.
0: The city's Cool Neighborhoods program is now working to lower the temperature in some of the most heat-stressed areas. They're covering streets with coatings that limit heat absorption, planting trees, and building bus shelters to create more shade. 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

know, I've learned to walk around inside my own head. Now, that may sound silly to you, but it's been very, very helpful to me. Let me show you how it's done, in case you want to try it. Now, first I have to close my eyes. And then I go through certain mental configurations. And by this means, I can dissolve through the outer epidermal layer, like this. And some other layers here. There. Now, when you first come to the brain, you have to pass through the medulla oblongata. That's where things like breathing and heartbeat and glands are controlled. It's kind of like plumbing. It's not very interesting. But if you keep going, you cross into the cerebrum, and that's where all your thoughts are. You know, when I first came to my cerebrum here, there were thoughts scattered all over. The place was a mess. Old mathematical formula, bits of poetry, and telephone numbers were all mixed up together. It was terrible. Over the years, I've been able to organize. Now, in this part of my brain, for instance, I keep thoughts about my family. There goes some family thoughts. That's a great family. There's my wife, parents, my Uncle Ray, there goes Cousin Barbara, my nephew Evan, Uncle Charlie, Uncle Charlie. We can't stand each other. I've been meaning to refile him under enemies. Now, those are some of my family thoughts. Now, on the other hand, over here, in this part of my brain, I've got my scientific thoughts, mathematics, physics, thoughts on astronomy. But to tell you the truth, I never was very good at science. Anyway, I think you get the idea. Say, now that we're here, let me show you some of my good thoughts. I have a special section of extra good thoughts that I'm very proud of. They're right over here. Oh, yeah. Lovely. That's a nice thought. Isn't that beautiful? Of course, I've got some evil thoughts, too. I guess everybody does. Hey, you want to see my evil thoughts? I keep them over here, in this part of my brain. They're greedy thoughts. Gluttony. Hate. Lust. Well, that's enough of that. Let's go into something nicer. I've got a great collection of personal memories. They're right over this way. And oh, I almost forgot. To get to that part of my mind, we have to pass through another area. My fears. It's a little scary, but we'll go fast, okay? I think you can see how organizing your brain like this can be very helpful. We're getting to the fears. I hate this part. Oh, boy. Gee, oh, spiders, man. I hate spiders. That one really gets me. Oh, brother. I wish we could get rid of that one. I'm glad that's over with. At least there's an advantage to lumping all your fears together so they don't get mixed up with other things. Anyway, here we are in my personal memories. There, that's the house I grew up in. Oh, there goes Mary Lou, my first girlfriend. And here's a circus I saw as a kid. Oh, that's a little fear. I must have gotten out of place somehow. I'm sorry about that. But here's a cottage where we spent summers. Mix up there. There's the high school when I was... Oh, boy. Now, something's going wrong here. No, what's that? No. This is all wrong. It's not supposed to... Oh, no. I'm out of control here. No. I gotta get out of here. Well, I wonder if it would help if I file things alphabetically.

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0: tooling down the highway doing 79. I'm a twin pipe popper and I'm feeling fine. Hey man, dig that, was that a red stop sign? Transfusion, transfusion, I'm just a solid mess of contusions. Never, never, never gonna speed again. 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I jump in my rod about a quarter to nine. I gotta make a date with that chick of mine. I cross the center line, man, you gotta make time. Transfusion, oh man, I got the cotton picking convolutions. I'm never, never, never gonna speed again. Shoot the juice to me, Bruce. My foot's on the throttle and it's made of lead, but I'm a fast riding daddy with a real cool head. I'm a gonna pass a truck on the hill ahead. Transfusion, my red corpse suckles are in mass confusion. Never, never, never gonna speed again. Pour the crimson in me, Jimson. I took a little drink and I'm a feeling right. I can fly right over everything, everything in sight. There's a slow poking cat, I'm gonna pass him on the right. Transfusion, I'm a real gone pale face, and that's no illusion. I'm a never, never, never gonna speed again. Pass the claret to me, Barrett. A rolling down the mountain on a rainy day. Oh, when you see me coming, better start to pray. I'm a cutting up the road and I'm the boss all the way. Transfusion, transfusion. Oh, Doc, pardon me for this crazy intrusion. I'm never, never, never gonna speed again. Pump the fluid in me, Louie. I'm burning up the freeway early this morning. I'm a passing everybody. Oh, nothing but corn, man, out of my way. I don't drive with my horn. Transfusion, oh nurse, I'm gonna make a new resolution. I'm never, never, never gonna speed again. Put a gallon in me, Allen. Oh, barnyard drivers are found in two classes: line crowding hogs and speeding jackasses. So remember to slow down today. Hey, Daddy O, make that type O, huh? Atta boy.
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0: I'm not playing no more. 91.7, son, is fire. It's hot.

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0: Damn, they didn't play no later skater.
1: Party ain't no good. Listen, I hear Freebird.
0: Sorry, Bill Joe. It ain't working like it used to.
1: I know, son. I know.
0: You got any more chew?
1: No. They done took my plug of red, man. It's illegal here.
0: I can't stand this anymore. Let's raise some hell.
1: Let's do some old my back damage.
0: Ooh-wee.
1: I still can't stand this music.
0: See this half old bedpan?
1: Don't spill it.
0: I bet you done enough, Billy Joe. Billy Joe? You wake, Billy Joe? Come on, wake up, let's get.
1: What? Where are we? We still in the bathroom?
0: Yeah, let's get.
1: Well, I think we need to pull on that red cord in order to get out of here, and we can go see Matlock, because I'm done.
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0: Back here live at the Waterfront Village with my friend, the zombie, Jonathan. You're looking good. 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What do you think?
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1: Wixie!
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Danbury what? 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If you want to call in, that number is 203-837-9924, 203-837-WXCI. I have not gotten a weekly whale in quite some time, and by that I mean probably months. So if you want to give me not your worst scream, not your most so-so scream, but just your very best scream, I would love it. I want my flabbers to be gasted. I want my timbers to be a shivering. I want to be genuinely afraid of you by the end of the, you know, little convocation we have, a convocation where you just audibly blast your issues into my eardrums and I go, wow, that is very stressful and I'm stressed out all the time. I'd love that. Bird fact, bird noise, any fact, chit chat, love chit chat. My listeners are so nice all the time. So yeah, if you want to call in, please feel free. On Instagram, we are WXCI _91.7, and on Mark Zuckerberg's Facebook Wonder World, we are WXCI 91.7 West Con Radio, because this is WXCI. 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Most of the time, I'm just a knuckle-dragging, slack-jawed, mouth-breathing yokel idiot. You know how it is. Here is a theme that we have for today. Spoilers, listeners. I did this in, like, 30 minutes. Usually, okay, this is gonna sound so extra of me, blah, blah, blah, but having a theme is too, so I'm not gonna stop there. So, what I do is when I put a show together, I make a theme, and then I put in a bunch of songs, and I order them from, like, I guess, flow vibe, as in, like, oh, what songs would flow best into each other to get, like, to another chunk of music that is on a similar vibe, but the same theme. I know, it's ridiculous. But yeah, this came together in like 30 minutes. Sometimes I struggle for days, but I got this done at like in 30 minutes last Monday. So I came home from a show and I went, oh, here's a new one. Here's a new theme. And I put this one together in like 30 minutes. Given it's an easy theme, it's not very kind of, you know, meta as some of my themes are. It's pretty straightforward. It's, God, I hope the weather is nice today, because this is kind of some, like, songs to play when it's decent out. I do a lot of, like, summer road trip playlists of, like, different vibes, but I do a lot of driving in the summer, and I hate summer in general. I think it's the worst. It sucks. It's, whole crack both cheeks. I just really don't like it at all. I like the middle 2 weeks of October, and then I'm miserable the rest of the year, and then somehow I'm also completely miserable in those 2 weeks of October. However, it's a lot prettier, and I only like the two middle weeks of October. The rest can, you know, take a hike, pack it up. But I do a lot of driving in general, and I have to say I like driving in summer. Like, it's like B-tier driving season. Number one, obviously, fall, because fall is the only season that matters. But yeah, I do a lot of driving in the summer. I try to do a lot of road trips in the summer on days that the weather is nice, and also I'm not going to get, like, heat exhaustion because I have a temperature regulation disorder. So when it gets hot, daddy goes to bed, and in that situation, daddy is me, and by go to bed, I mean has, like, a medical episode where I get, like, really sick, and it's kind of like, oh, no. But yeah, I do a lot of driving in the summer, so we're doing a lot of, like, summer driving playlists. But this one is just songs that I like to drive to and blast. Windows down, going, of course, the legally stated speed, of course, but yeah, I love driving, I love doing a road trip, and I love these songs, which I put in my little road trip playlist. Before we get that, get to the music, update on my book, finished editing 5 chapters this week, and then I finished writing 1 chapter, so the rat was busy this week, and the rat's gonna get back to some more writing before people get here. I'm not entirely sure if people are gonna be here, but I'm just gonna use that as an excuse to write, and I go, ha ha ha, whoa, the romance is not advancing, and by design. If you call in within the next, like, 2 minutes, I'm not gonna pick up the phone, because I want to hear this whole song on the stereos that kick butt, because we have great stereos in here. Love this song. Might be one of my
I think it might be tied for number one favorite song of all time. And I only found that from a playlist I did a while ago where all the songs were new. I hadn't played a single song of those before, even once. And I got this in like the Spotify, like, oh, you pick this song to put in your playlist. Here's a couple others that are kind of like that. And I got this one from that because I thought the title was funny, and I thought the album cover in the little tile on the side was also cool. So, by chance, how do you get your best music? Just by vibes. This is Pitbull Goes to the Club by Buddha Trixie. I am not picking up the phone while this is playing, so if you want to call in after that song, because I love that song, especially on the stereos, to just enter the spotlight of what's the inaugural song of this playlist. It is Pitbull Goes to the Club. After that is Disco by Surf Curse. I got it on TikTok, the TikToks that were posted to YouTube Shorts because I don't have TikTok. You also got it on TikTok, probably not YouTube Shorts because you probably have TikTok. We all got this song from social media. That is okay. It's fine to get new music from social media or wherever. Sharing music is beautiful. Support your artists. I'm not going to say it's a call to action, but I like supporting my artists. Personally, I think it's a great cause. You know, I love sharing art. Art should not be gatekept, in my opinion. But yeah, if you got this song on TikTok, don't feel bad about it, because I'm telling you right now, I got it on TikTok, and I am not ashamed, because I don't feel shame. Ask my friends. They'll let you know. No, Not Into You by Brooksy follows that. I love this song. Always reminds me of DJ Sonky, who I haven't seen in years, because he moved to Maine. You lucky little guy, and I was gonna call you something different. Love you, buddy. Haven't seen you in forever, but you are always one of my closest friends. Hope I get to hear from you soon. And I still kind of am enraged at you that you're living in Maine and not me, but okay. 17 by Peach Pit. I've been listening to this band since I was in middle high school, and I'm almost 30 in the sense that I'm 25, but my little coworkers call me almost 30, and I internalize that every single time they do it. I kind of just stared out into the middle distance for a while after they said it the first time. I took it personally. But yeah, Peach Pit's a great band. Oddly enough, I love their music. I don't love the singer's voice, except on a few specific tracks. This one is really, really conducive to this song. But I do love Peach Pit. You know, he's got his own flair how he sings, and I'm like, okay. It's kind of like Brittany Broski, the kombucha lady, where she's like, you know, I get a little bit of that, but I really like that song. To wrap up that little moment of music is my favorite song off of my favorite album by my favorite band. Is it my favorite song of all time? No. You pick apart what that talks, that's what that says about me. Talk about it. 203-379-924 after the song I'm going to play first. That is Darla by Wunderbar. Wunderbar is my favorite band. I was in the top 0.01% of their listeners last year. And Darla is my favorite song off of their first album, Gawk. I do tend to really like artists' first albums. Big Stinky Rat official opinion, I suppose. Only on WXCI. 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I'm probably going to eat a sandwich with one hand and then type away with my other, and then I'm going to give up immediately, and I'm going to go, oh my god, I'm just going to take 2 minutes to scarf down the sandwich in like 3 bites. If you have seen me eat in person before, that's not an exaggeration whatsoever. Only on WXCI. 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Bye, chat.

0: as the kids say, we're so back, only on WXCI 91.7 FM. Dan Barry. Here is a little liner for a show I love by a guy I love. 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Thus concludes the PSA. Thus concludes the little chunk of music we just had. What did we listen to? Thank you so much for asking. I really appreciate that. We listened to, start off the show, Pitbull Goes to the Club by Buddha Trixie, Disco by Surf Curse, Not Into You by Brooksy, 17 by Peach Pit, and Darla by Wunderbar. Ooh, ah. All fun little tracks, in my opinion. I like those songs a lot. Here is a concert calendar that I also like a lot. I have to get in real close because my eyesight is bad. Ooh, what do we have for concerts? Oh my god, it's August 10th. That's actually ridiculous. But if you want to go see a concert in August... Who is this? You're going to that one, yeah. Unless you want to go to the other one. Do you want to go to the other one? Who's this?
1: It Devin.
0: Yay! Oh, God, I'm so excited. Oh, he's doing a little dance. He's so cute. Oh, and do you know that Sonic music's on right now? So you're dancing to Sonic music in
1: my interpretation. Hell yeah, I am.
0: Hell yeah, you are. And that's Anja. Isn't that the guy? That was like a thing in 2016, right? Oh, Anja. Devin looks like he's about to, like, cry. So here is a concert calendar. Am I wrong? No, am I wrong, though?
2: I'm always about to cry. That's my secret. I'm always sad.
0: That's, you know, and that's what we love, a sensitive man. Four ply when he crying. Call him boys who cry. But just one of them. So boy who cry.
1: Singular boy who cry.
0: But we love that in a man.
1: Yes.
0: I love a man who's sensitive. You know what? A dude who can cry openly, hot.
1: Word.
0: Hot. Be in touch with your emotions, dude. Cry in front of your girlfriend. She'll be like, you know what? You're developed. You have a good relationship with your mom. Or a really bad one. And in that case, hotter.
1: Oh.
0: Here on Saturday, August 15th, Dogstar playing at Foxwoods in Mashantucket. Tuesday, August 18th, Simple Plan of What's New Scooby-Doo fame with, and I don't know how to pronounce that. I pronounced it like this one time and people were like, you can't, that's not right. And I'm like, I'm not going to remember that. And I didn't. So 3OH !3 and Bowling for Soup playing at Hartford Healthcare Amphitheater in Bridgeport. Saturday, August 22nd, oh, it's not July, 10,000 Maniacs playing at Ridgefield Playhouse in Ridgefield, the 45th anniversary tour. I'm not 45 yet.
1: I'm not either.
0: I'm almost there.
1: We combined are what, like...
0: 48?
1: Yeah.
0: Oof. That's, oof, twink death has definitely ended at 48. Saturday, August 22nd, Kesha, oh, I love her, playing at Mohegan Sun Arena in Montville. Shout out, Kesha. Love you, girl. Devin, do you have any thoughts on Kesha?
1: I've always liked her.
0: I think
1: Kesha.
0: She's cool.
1: Yeah.
0: I think her music's great. You know what? Big Stinky Rat, another official fact today. I like Kesha.
1: Okay.
0: Why not? Why okay. not? Here is another liner, The Coffin, Wednesdays from 5 to 6, join they. And it has a little bat on it, two little bats. This kid's on his phone, he doesn't even look at the fun bats. I love, freaking bats. I love Halloween. 203-837-9924 if you know where that's from. It's also the, no, I can't spoil the other thing that it relates to. Never mind, spoilers, and I'm not going to spoil them. It's a little secret, ha ha ha. Here is the next song that starts off this next chunk of music. Devin, what do you think it is? What's the next song? Guess.
1: Brutus.
0: We haven't played that in months. What are you
1: that's
0: even talking about?
1: I figured we were due.
0: What are you even talking about? What are you?
1: I figured we were due.
0: What?
1: It's been a while.
0: What?
1: I figured
0: it
1: we
0: has,
1: were due.
0: It's been months.
1: Yeah, I mean, so I figured we were due.
0: This guy thinks I only play like two songs.
1: That's not true. You haven't played in months. Why
0: in
1: would
0: months.
1: I think that?
0: In months.
1: So, realistically, it would make sense for me.
0: No.
1: You're just not making sense, and I don't feel like going back and forth.
0: No, I'm just trying to be aggro today. I'm really sleepy. Here it is. As It Was by Harry Styles. And I do not know where I got that vocal tick from, but I cannot say Harry Styles. It's Harry Styles. I have to say Harry Styles.
1: Harry Styles.
0: He's so cute. Well, maybe not that pilgrim costume, but he's so cute otherwise. Me, Myself, and I by Oliver Tree follows. Rest in peace, baby. I love you. La La La by Mike Kroll. And yes, that's what it's called. And it's 2 minutes and 1 second long. And that is the longest song I've ever heard of his. Big Bad Bubble Boy. Say that 5 times fast. By Wunderbar.
2: Big Bad Bubble Boy. Big Bad Bubble Boy. Big Bad Bubble Boy.
0: And while Devin's doing that, we're going to listen to Man Made of Meat by Viagra Boys. Hey. That's a banger. That's a slapper. You know what? I introduced my coworker, DJ Set by Cyberlife, to them, and he loved them. This guy. And to wrap that up, that's going to be Lonely Boy by the Black Keys and Fell in Love with a Girl by the White Stripes. If we have time for all of that, probably not, but who knows. Only on WXCI. Any closing remarks, Cutie Pie?
1: Bye!
0: It's always that one. Gosh darn. We're gonna go not cause mayhem. I'm gonna sit in my chair. That's not my favorite. Devin's got his grippers kicked up. Only on WXCI.
1: Yeet.
3: Come on, Harry. 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

0: Okie dokie, we're back on the microphones.
1: Ha!
0: That stressed me out for a minute there. I didn't expect that, so I kind of felt like a deer in headlights. I froze. I'm not going to freeze when I say these songs. Great segue, I know. As It Was by Harry Styles, Me, Myself, and I by Oliver Tree, Rest in Peace, La La La by Mike Kroll, Big Bad Bubble Boy by Wunderbar, Man Made of Meat by Viagra Boys, Lonely Boy by the Black Keys, Fell in Love with a Girl by the White Stripes, and Natural Disaster by Mike Kroll of My Music. However, from DJ Sydney, we had a request that was the last song you listened to, Calling Out by the Proto Men. So thank you, DJ Sydney, for recommending that song.
1: Yeah, and congrats. You got a recommendation actually taken by... What? Don't give me that look.
0: Hold on. I have another recommendation in here.
1: Okay.
0: From another person I know.
1: Okay.
0: Who gave it to me yesterday in person. However, oh. I've only forgotten to play a request once or twice. Only once or twice. I've never forgotten. I've never been in the state where I put the phone down and I go, wait, what was that song they wanted me to play? And you were on your phone and I was just somewhere else. Just somewhere else. Just like in my body, to my chagrin and dismay. However, just mentally somewhere else. And that happens on the Sermons from the Sewers. Because we only play stinkers, but that song was not a stinker. DJ Sydney, thank you for... tossing it in there. I liked it. It was a power ballad. You know who would have liked that song? DJ Regalia. I did his liner earlier. I don't know if you were listening in, but he does like 80, and I'm talking to you directly, DJ Sydney. No one else. Stop listening
1: right
0: now.
1: No, I'll stop listening.
0: Yeah, if you're not DJ Sydney, stop listening. But yeah, DJ Regalia, his show's 5 to 8 on Fridays. He has the Regalia Radio Hour, and he pulls like 80s, like deep elite ball knowledge, just 80s hitters that you've never heard before. I've certainly never heard before. And he does it all off the dome, off the rip. So it's fresh from Dada's mind palace. It's like, it's a relic in there. But yeah, he just puts on stuff from the 80s you've never heard before. So he probably knows that song. He knows everything. His music taste is incredible. But on Friday, if you want, I'm not telling you to, but if you want, tune into his show and give him that song. He'll go, ooh, yes, mama, ooh, wow, oh, yes, so sizzly, and what a Bonaducci, and that's my Tommy impression. I've never been good at impressions, I'm told, and that's okay, although I'm told my impression of a very certain someone in a very certain political sphere, is pretty good, and I'm gonna make gestures.
1: Yeah.
0: I'm told my impression of him is passable. Because of the way I say things. And I was told that by DJ Senpai Cyberlife. And I'm like, dude, he humbles me. He keeps me humble. And I think I need some of that sometimes. Here is a PSA. A PSA. Direct Relief. Direct Relief's mission is to improve the health and lives of people. 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This concludes click click of my laminated page on the ground. The PSA. I feel very official.
1: Yeah, that's, dude, okay. I understand that's practical and that's why I do it, but nothing makes me feel better than just like, okay, when I'm like paying for something
0: yeah.
1: and I have to take like my cards out of my, like the back of my whatever,
0: yeah.
1: and I'm picking whatever, and then I do that to like sort them out to
0: so
1: put them back in. Like, it just makes me feel warm and fuzzy and like, yes, authoritative is
0: yeah,
1: the
0: I
1: correct
0: word. I just like to order, I like to organize things. I like to make them all the same height. I like to just, you know, maybe I could do it. Do you want me to do an ASMR?
1: No.
0: Live on chat?
1: I'm okay if you... No, I said don't.
0: No, hear me
1: out. I'm asking you not to, though.
0: Oh, I don't care what you want. You hear that, listeners? Here's some more. Oh.
1: Okay. That's enough out of you. That's enough out of you.
0: I was waiting for you to lose it. Oh, that was great. You're telling me you don't like an ASMR? But
1: no.
0: I do fill out the paperwork for my job at night.
1: I really don't like ASMR at all.
0: Click, click,
1: it
0: click.
1: Feels like a sensory issue.
0: Some of them I like, as in like soap cutting videos. I like it was just like.
1: But that's not ASMR.
0: No? Okay.
1: That's not, at least I don't think it is.
0: If somebody.
1: Like, the soap cutting videos are satisfying to watch.
0: I just
1: it's not
0: like
1: the
0: things
1: sound.
0: Being, Okay. I do like the sound of the soap being cut.
1: Okay,
0: like
1: well,
0: the dry soap being cut.
1: Maybe
0: I'm, like,
1: I'm
0: oh,
1: just
0: that's fun.
1: Maybe I'm the problem. Maybe
0: no.
1: I'm the weird one.
0: No, you're like the one of the only good ones.
1: Oh.
0: Only one of the baller PogChamps of this.
1: One of the ballers.
0: One of the ballers. Elite ball knowledge.
1: That I do have. I, you know, kind of get paid for that, so.
0: We have 3 minutes. We'll do,
1: I was gonna say, we can just keep yapping.
0: No, I wanna have your reaction of 2 minutes, because another DJ Senpai Cyberlife bit that I have that was also shared by DJ Bowling Balls, or, you know, I'm gonna call you DJ Sweet Cream for your stupid opinion on your favorite food. DJ Sweet Cream and, DJ Horn. We have a horn in the office, and then he, like, kind of like a chariot horn, and he, like, he blows it at the most least opportune times while I'm trying to do work, and I'm like, you need to stop right now, you're acting 16 because you are 16. But we had a big debate one time of what I think is sports and what I think is not sports, and I almost shook the office down when I said, I don't think college football is a sport. This kid, I'm surprised he didn't start screaming at me, but he crossed his arms and went,
1: So, there's opinions that are so outlandish that you just, it's called no-selling them. Do you know what that means?
0: Hear me out.
1: Do you know what it means to no-sell something?
0: You explain to me. Mansplain to me.
1: No, I'm asking you just genuinely so I don't mansplain.
0: No, do it. Be toxic. Be your common male.
1: No, now you can just guess.
0: No, I'm not gonna do that. I don't put enough effort into anything.
1: But yeah, I'm just gonna, like, not care about what you're saying. Because, like, you're not gonna get your desired reaction out of me. That's not gonna...
0: Man, I wanted you to blow up.
1: I'm not letting that happen.
0: You're not playing it. You're not hopping around in my kangaroo court.
1: No.
0: That is a genuine opinion of mine, though.
1: Because when people just say words with nothing behind it.
0: Hear me out.
1: We as a society need to do a better job of not giving those words merit by not acknowledging them existing.
0: Hear me
1: because out. Giving merit and acknowledgement to someone or something that doesn't deserve it is exactly how we got to where we are as a society right now.
0: I deserve it as a treat, but for me, I'm like, it's a club. It's not a sport.
1: No.
0: It's like a college video game club, but just on a bigger scale, because we... It's like, it's like anime club, but you just run around. It's a college, it's not a sport. It's a club. Yeah, that's the reaction I got, like...
1: Like I said, there's just no point in engaging in this conversation.
0: Interesting.
1: You're just being silly, and right now, what you guys are doing is listening to WXEI Danbury on... 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
0: Danbury!
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0: WXEI and West.
1: Yeah.
0: Shout out. This is the Sermons from the Sewers, where we only play stinkers. I am your host, Big Stinky Rat, your rat pope, your new god. Who's to my kind of forward left?
1: Sure. Devin.
0: Yes. Hear me out. Okay, sports. Basketball, wiener dog, short cigarettes. Can we agree that there's different types of sports?
1: What does that mean?
0: Like, there's the pageantry bracket, there's the art bracket, there's, like, the most sports bracket, there's, like, the... folktale silly sports bracket.
1: So for me, as an athlete, I don't like tiering or classifying sports because it gives away to, like, the whole conversation of certain athletes being superior to other athletes.
0: Oh, I don't believe that.
1: Well, that's what I'm saying, is when you start, like, categorizing them, naturally what people are going to do now is, like, try to grasp superiority. And I think that all athletes, while built differently, are on their own even playing fields in a certain way. Like, I'm a football player, so naturally I've always gravitated towards football and the world of football. That does not mean that, like, football is objectively better than basketball, right? So...
0: Is it objectively better than wiener dog? He's gonna kill
1: I almost cursed. I almost cursed.
0: I feel, but I I'm kind not of gonna agree lie. With you where I'm like, I feel like that the top athlete of their sport, I'm like, let them be the top athlete of their sport. I'm not asking Derek Jeter to do, like, ballet.
1: Yeah.
0: And I'm not
1: You'd be astonished how many football players and athletes do ballet, by the way.
0: Well, yeah, it's like that beautiful
1: It's sensational footwork.
0: It's great. Yeah, it's great for you. But I'm also not gonna ask, like, Saquon Barkley to do, like, I don't know, like wrestling, I guess. I'm not gonna ask Ilya Rozanov to do WWE. That's a character from Heated Rivalry. I couldn't think of anyone for hockey.
1: Yeah, I sure. But yeah, no.
0: I just like categorizing things. So for me, like, the pageantry bracket is like WWE,
1: yeah,
0: banana ball, like, you know, drag, where I'm like,
1: there
0: this
1: are
0: is a sport?
1: Definitely sports where. There are definitely sports where showmanship is over, is more encouraged than others. Like golf, you are not to be a showman.
0: There's no pageantry in it.
1: But basketball is like the original showman sport.
0: Harlem Globetrotters, they're pageantry.
1: Yes. Baseball, historically, being a showman is frowned upon.
0: I don't think there's any showmanship in baseball when their uniforms look like that. Dig, burn.
1: But, like, so yeah, I do get what you're saying, but I still wouldn't describe, like, some sort. Because when you start describing sports as, like, pageantry or whatever, like, now people are going to, like, look at them in a light that's not legitimate.
0: Oh, I think they're totally legitimate.
1: And I don't know.
0: If somebody is like, oh no, that's not a legitimate sport because it's pageantry, I think that's dumb. I think if you are the best athlete in that sport, like, but the pageantry is part of your mastery of it, I'm like, that's commendable. But I'm like, I would say there's more pageantry in, like, WWE than, like, I would say golf.
1: Yeah.
0: You have to part of your mastery as an athlete is putting on a show.
1: For me,
0: because not everybody can do that.
1: For me, the notion of a sport, like the definition of a sport, is heavily tied to an athletic or technical prowess in which there is a competitive nature.
0: Do you think esports are sports?
1: There's a technical prowess to it, and it's a competitive nature. Yes.
0: Okay.
1: Same with golf. You don't have to be this freak athlete to be a golfer.
0: I mean, Tiger Woods looked normal.
1: But it's about having a technical prowess about it. Football, it's a mix of the athlete and the technical prowess. Basketball, it's a mix. Baseball, it's more technical than athletic, but if you're an athlete, there are certain legs up that you get. For me, like I said, it's a athletical and or technical prowess being applied to a competitive nature.
0: What do you think is the most balanced athletic technical sport?
1: I would argue football.
0: I would also argue football.
1: I would say it's football. Basketball is probably also... Basketball might be number one. Football, it's different because so many... the amount of positions there are. Like, for instance, if you're a quarterback, you're more judged on your technical savant aspect of things. If you're a receiver, you're more judged on your athletic.
0: What about running boys?
1: It's a mix. It's okay. So, like, there's certain things, but if I were to say, like, I've always said that the hardest job in any sport ever... Hitting a baseball is up there, but the hardest job of any sport ever is playing, it's called a defensive back in football. The amount of technical prowess you have to have is absurd, but it's one of the few things in sports where you could be as technically sound and perfect, but if you're not a freak athlete, you're unplayable still.
0: Yeah.
1: So I and the rules are so anti the defensive back. So I've always said that, like, covering someone one on one and playing defensive back is the hardest thing in sports. But yeah, the world of sports is fun and complicated. I love it. It's why I want to be involved in that until the day that I stop working. So
0: that's true. You got that dog in you. Could you grab the door? I think I'm having, like, a stroke right now with the buzzer light. Okay. Sorry. Yeah. We'll continue this in a second. I'm just like, oh my god, I'm being stunlocked right now. Here's a liner in the meantime. Bomb Tracks with DJ Cherry. Prepare for explosive vibes and rock and roll dynamite with DJ Cherry on Bomb Tracks, the cherry bomb of your musical experience. 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Who is this?
2: Hi.
3: Who it be?
0: Who it be?
2: I'm sorry I late. My bad.
0: I am. Who that man? Who him
2: who
0: is?
2: Boy. Oh, hi. It's
0: who that boy? Who him is?
3: That
0: person.
2: Who?
3: Fella.
2: Who is y'all on about?
0: Silly guy.
2: You know me.
0: I swear. Yeah. That's Tyler, the creator. I love him.
4: Eat.
0: I have a big old crush on him.
4: Yes, you do.
0: He's pageantry.
4: Yeah. One of my favorite things is Kendrick Lamar once referred to rap as a sport.
0: I could see it.
4: Now,
0: I feel like it's in the art bracket. I did argue yesterday that rap battles were a sport.
4: Yeah.
0: There's a technical
4: there's
0: aspect
4: a technical
0: to it.
4: Prowess
0: there's
4: and a competitive
0: physical aspect
4: I
0: to
4: think,
0: it. Pageantry aspect?
4: Yes. I personally I think the world of sport is a little more open.
0: It's got play.
4: Than most people think it is. Like I remember being in high school when like the is cheer a sport debate.
0: It's so
4: went
0: a sport.
4: Crazy. And now here we are and
0: it's
4: we have esports.
0: It's not considered a sport. It's because it's mostly done by women and people are misogynist.
4: Yeah, that's typically where
0: if you don't
4: I
0: think
4: would,
0: it's a sport, you're probably a misogynist.
4: Because a lot of arguments that people used to use is like, "Oh, it's like a competitive club," and I was like, "Do you know what those are called? Those are called sports teams."
0: Do those people not think gymnastics are sports? Because that's just gymnastics with pageantry. It's just cheer.
4: Yeah, I don't know. I've always thought that the term sport is very up for interpretation. Like I said, my interpretation is an athletic or technical prowess

0: being applied to a competition of some sort.
1: This guy's open-minded. Maybe we should do thumb wrestling as a sport.
2: No.
1: That'd be fun.
2: Mm-mm.
1: Slap Mountain?
2: In related news,
1: what'd
2: we
1: you do
2: have the professional women's baseball league currently
0: going. Yeah, that national anthem was something.
1: I thought I saw the names of the teams, and that was fun.
2: Was that the, like, teeny...
1: Who did this?
0: I don't know if you saw it, then.
2: I don't know if I did.
0: You would know what I'm talking
1: about. What national anthem?
0: The National Women's Baseball League picked up, and they had someone perform the national anthem, and it went...
1: Was it bad?
0: It may have dethroned Fergie.
1: Wait,
2: really?
1: She whoa. She messed up another women's or another anthem?
0: No. Fergie wasn't the one who sang it. I'm saying who did sing this one may have dethroned Fergie.
1: Really?
0: It was
1: tough. Who sung it?
0: I have no clue.
1: Because Fergie's was bad.
0: Gave us some really good memes.
1: Yeah, sure. I just don't think you should do like jazz scatting to a national anthem.
2: Mm-mm.
1: I think that's absurd.
2: Mm-hmm.
1: As to quote Adam Levine.
2: Like, you can... Like, the guy who did the... Was it the Knicks game? The NBA Finals?
1: The Knicks!
0: Oh.
1: The Knicks won!
0: Yeah, I think I know what you're talking about.
2: He was doing runs like you wouldn't believe, and they worked, because, you know, when you actually get trained musicians...
1: Fergie's Fergie. She was in the Black Eyed Peas. You know, she's...
2: She was?
0: You just have to meet her halfway.
1: She was... Ah, this is why you're invited to the girls' sleepover.
0: Relax.
1: Devin's a girls' girl. That is not a diss. It's never been a diss. If I said it was a diss, it would be a diss.
0: 11-11, make a wish.
1: You don't get to know my wishes, but I did make one.
0: Hell yeah.
1: Hell yeah, brother. Not saying my wishes, because then people would be like, what is wrong with you?
2: People are like that anyway.
1: What? I'm so normal.
2: Sorry, that was a little.
0: You're not normal, and that's fine.
1: I'm so well adjusted.
2: You'd be boring if you were normal.
1: What was that?
2: You'd be boring if you were normal.
0: I don't know a single normal person that I like.
2: Yeah. No, that's real.
1: But being boring is so nice.
2: No.
1: People sucks. People misunderstand boring
2: all
1: the time.
2: Maybe we just have ADHD and can't deal with it.
1: No, staying inside when there's no one around, no one at all. And it's nice and dark.
0: Dude, as I've gotten older, I've hated having nothing to do.
2: Really?
1: You have ADHD.
0: Fairs.
2: I don't know. I've never struggled to find something to do.
1: It's because you're also autistic and have ADHD.
2: Oh, okay.
1: vicious
0: I think reads. I know. I think, honestly, I think as I've gotten older, I've expanded my social life a little bit more, so as a result, now I know what it's like to have a social life.
2: Well, you're also way down.
0: So
1: I'm very extroverted.
0: So
2: you are.
0: And the crazy part is, no.
2: You're only with us, though. That's the thing.
0: No, yeah. I was going to say, I am not an extrovert.
2: And Mr. President.
1: But with your friends, you are.
0: Yes.
1: You're like a little ringleader.
0: If I know you, I'm extremely extroverted. I'm naturally, like, petrified of, like, new people.
1: Going outside is awful. I don't want to meet anyone
0: but,
1: I don't know.
0: So since I started to have a social life more, now that the days come along where I don't have anything to do and I'm to myself, those have become harder.
1: Interesting.
0: Because I've tasted, like, doing stuff, which is kind of funny.
2: Oh, interesting.
0: Yeah.
1: You're like my buddy DJ Haunt Syndrome. He always has to be hanging out with people.
2: Yeah, everybody's got a...
1: Everybody's thing. A DJ who's
2: we
1: a friend
2: DJ
1: of mine.
2: We have DJ Genius.
1: Yeah.
0: Well, okay, but DJ Genius is on the show.
2: This is true.
1: DJ Haunt Syndrome is a friend of
0: in
1: my
0: the
1: life.
0: Rat's life is a DJ.
1: Yeah, and?
2: I think it's just the TISM wanting to put fun labels on people.
1: I love categories, and I love putting labels on things.
2: Yeah.
1: I like just making
2: See,
1: up something.
0: Yeah.
1: I like it's kind of like...
0: Crack the code.
1: It's kind of like stickers, but they have a purpose. And I like that. It's kind of like filling out somebody's skill tree, but it's just like a DJ name.
0: I think.
1: You're allocating skill points to a sick DJ name.
2: What do you think, Dev?
0: It's time to play some music.
1: Well, I was going
0: to... Play one of those 35 songs that you have or whatever.
2: You have 35 songs?
1: Yes!
2: You made a playlist?
1: 36, actually. I have to make a playlist. I made
2: well, I know
1: one
2: you
1: day.
2: Made a playlist, but like, you made a playlist.
1: There's always like 35 songs. It's only
0: we just
1: our
0: get through 10 of them.
1: Yeah, you know, it's not my fault.
2: I mean,
1: that
2: we could
1: we,
2: derail
1: yeah.
2: and start talking about literally
0: no,
2: anything.
0: No.
1: This kid's like, I've heard enough of Big Stinky Rat talking. Here's a little bit of a liner early. Direct PSA. Direct Relief's mission is to improve the health and lives

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1: It's a summer theme. Well, not quite, but it's just like good weather driving summer theme. I don't know. I'm not making it too meta or crazy. Here is In My Head by Notori, Warren Wander by Wunderbar, How Will I Rest in Peace If I'm Buried by a Highway by Kitty Hoopla? I don't know. You tell me. 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Any closing statements? Wixie. Whoop, whoop. That's pretty cool and epic. So long, chat. I'll see you in a minute or two, or more than that.
0: Bye-bye.
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0: 3, 2, 1. 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
0: 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Ken, I love you. Hopefully I'll get to see you soon. Great music. Most of the songs I listen to are music I've gotten from him, so shout out, baby girl. Here are songs I'd like to shout out, specifically because we played them. In My Head by Notori, War and Wander by Vundabar, How Will I Rest in Peace If I'm Buried by a Highway by Kenny Hoopla, Young Girl A by Sinamoda, and to wrap that up, Grimes with her song Kill V Mame. Shout out, I like all those songs. That is exactly why I played them. Here is the concert calendar we're going to play real quick. Tuesday, August 25th, Squeeze, Adam Ant, and Haircut 100 playing at Westfield Music Bowl in New Haven. Saturday, August 29th, Wu-Tang Clan with Bone Thugs and Harmony coming to the Meadows Music Theater in Hartford. Sunday, September 6th, oh, my sister likes this band, Goo Goo Dolls playing at Mohegan Sun Arena in Montville. Wednesday, September 10th, APB playing at Daryl's House in Pauling.
1: Nothing.
0: Okay. Wednesday, September 10th, Reverend Horton Heat. Ooh, okay. And Messer Chubbs.
2: September 10th isn't a Wednesday.
0: It no, says Wednesday, it September 10th, playing
2: it's
0: at
2: a Thursday. How dare they?
0: How do you know? Oh, well.
2: Well, yeah, it's the day before my birthday, so.
0: In another event. But most notably, your birthday. it is a Thursday. What is happening? I didn't make the concert calendar.
1: Someone fix it.
0: Someone fix it. I don't like to go into things and, like, do it myself. Because I'm scared of everything all the time. Yeah. 450 milligrams of mood stabilizers. 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This includes the PSA. Should we get back into more music so you guys can talk about sports?
1: I
2: mean, I'm always down.
0: Yeah, okay.
2: Not that this had to be like an off-mics conversation, no, but like, yeah.
0: Okay, cool.
2: I'm cool with whatever we decide. I think we should try to get through the playlist, though, because you did put effort into this one.
0: I put effort in all of them! What are you talking about?
2: You put more effort,
1: Why'd
2: I felt
1: you
2: like,
1: into
2: this one.
1: Why'd you put a New York accent
0: in there?
2: Whenever you text me as early in the week as you did, I know it was a playlist that you were excited about.
0: It was Monday.
2: You texted me literally the night after
0: this show.
2: We had a show last week.
0: Yeah, I did. This one.
2: So you were obviously very excited about this playlist. Therefore, I wanted you to get through it.
0: Oh, you're so good to me. This is why you're the only good man.
2: I love how I had to walk her through why I'm not being rude.
1: I know.
0: This time. It's you're like, on thin
1: she didn't
0: ice,
1: want to believe
0: bucko.
1: You that you were actually being nice to her.
0: No.
1: Like, refused
0: okay,
1: to believe.
0: Okay. Hear me out. Devin being nice to me? Empty concept.
2: It's really not as uncommon as you make it out to be.
1: It's not.
0: Cross my arms. Hope to die. Wait, no, that's cross your heart. Never mind. Maybe another subject's on my mind. Ayo, here are music songs that we are going to listen to,
1: music
0: and you're going to listen to. Yes, music songs.
1: Music songs.
0: I think that's what, like,
2: what genre are these songs? Music.
0: Music. And don't ask me otherwise, and if you do, I'll just stare at you. And I don't like eye contact at all, so it will be really weird for both of us.
2: Prolonged eye contact.
0: What is?
1: How much you hate eye contact.
0: It's not my fault.
1: No, it's not.
0: I hope it's not rude.
1: That doesn't make it not funny.
0: I hope it's not rude.
1: No, it's not.
0: Okay. Because I'm told I have resting scared face, and I'm also told that not making eye contact is rude. And it's never intentional. I'm just not going to do it. It's too
1: intimate.
0: You're
1: doing pretty well right now.
0: Yeah, it's because I'm self-conscious about it, and I'm making an effort.
1: Don't do that.
0: It makes my skin crawl. Sorry. You know that
1: only
0: moment.
1: Only on WXCI.
0: You know in that moment in romance books, it's like when they look into each other's eyes, it's like you see the universe coming together because of love. I'm not doing that. I'm looking at the ground and asking what your favorite bug is. Like, oh, you like weevils? Yeah, me too. You want to discuss an agreement where we exchange monetary financial goods and like healthcare for marriage reasons.
2: Yeah.
0: And then
1: so
0: the end,
1: romantic.
0: Baby. So romantic. So romantic. It's just like, ah, eye contact.
1: See, I don't think the universe like comes into place. I think it's just like,
0: oh, I like it when the romance is like all encompassing in a little barrel. It's like, ah.
1: Of course you do.
0: What? No.
1: Of course you do.
0: But no, what?
1: Something
0: whoa.
1: About that makes so much sense.
0: Whoa. I like it as a little primal, baby. We all know what my favorite romance tropes are, and specifically how I view...
1: And specifically how we can't talk about them on air.
0: Yeah, how specifically how we cannot talk about one on air, because I did it to Devin one time, and he kind of just hasn't looked at me the same way since.
1: You like blue screened.
0: Yeah. It's kind of like...
1: We'll tell you off mics.
0: We'll tell you off
2: mics. I'm sorry, I zoned out entirely.
0: We'll tell you off mics. We got Skull by Blomps right now. I got that from Automation. DJ Sent by Cyberlife's favorite song, Take Me Out by Franz Ferdinand. Left Hand Free by Alt-J. I've been listening to Every Other Freckle by them a lot lately, because it's kind of that, like, primal, like, I'll hunt you down type song, but I'm like, this is very romantic.
1: Yeah, okay.
0: It kind of is like somebody's chasing you through the woods at night, and it's like, oh.
1: So I would hate that.
0: It's like, oh, if I catch you, it's not going to be good for you. And I think that's really hot.
1: Dev.
0: Give me a book that's like that.
2: What do you want me to do?
1: We could talk about something else to distract
2: you. So
0: no, Snivy. No. Something to Believe It by Young the Giant. And then we'll get into another chunk of music only on WXCI. Bye, chat.
1: Bye.
2: Bye.
0: Yeah.

0: It's already what? It's almost.
1: It's what?
0: Noon.
1: What? Who?
0: Who? Direct Relief's mission is to improve the health and lives of people. More information is available at www.directrelief.org. This concludes the PSA.
2: Bless you.
0: Here are the songs.
2: I coughed. Okay, bless you.
1: I mean, I'll accept being blessed, but...
2: You're welcome.
0: I bless you. I bless you as a rat cardinal. I bless you as the rat.
1: Forgot we're the clergy.
0: I bless you as your rat pope. I bless you as your new god.
2: So does that mean blessings, when we take child. Over the show, it should be called the clergy instead of...
1: Sure.
0: But sermons? You're still doing sermons.
2: Like, I guess.
0: The sermons from the sewers with the clergy.
2: Okay.
0: That's kind of cool. I feel like in my mind you're little rats that wear cardinal robes. Because you know what? I'll say one thing. Catholicism got their drip down. They do. They got their aesthetic down. There's a reason why Heavenly Bodies has always been my favorite Met Gala. The stained glass, the paintings, the drip.
1: The painting.
2: The architecture.
0: The architecture, ugh. The drip, the chants, the outfits. Girl.
2: You know this about me.
0: Yes.
2: I love stone churches.
0: I know,
2: so much.
0: Right?
2: We went to Great Barrie.
0: Was literally just thinking of that. One of the reasons why I brought you there was because of the stone churches.
2: I was obsessed.
0: Oh,
2: the
0: yeah.
2: whole time.
0: And we went on a great day, too.
2: Oh,
0: so
2: it was
0: you got
2: so
0: to
2: fun.
0: See, like, all of them. Yeah, we had a...
2: Highly... Ugh.
0: I think we should go on a road trip sometime in my car.
2: Especially since you have the new car now.
0: Yes, I do have the new car.
1: Oh.
0: I can drive people that's not in Virgil because I didn't drive people to go on road trips because I'm like, there's only so many ways you can explain, yeah, my car is going to shake the entire time to like a startling degree, but it's fine.
2: Well, we took the highway to...
0: You were concerned the whole time.
2: Friend's house.
0: Yeah.
2: And I, you had warned me before, and I was just like, dude, I didn't know it was this bad.
0: Yeah, nobody is, I'll be...
2: And I don't get motion sickness, because I grew up on boats.
0: And you, I think you got motion sick in my car.
2: I didn't get motion sick. I think I just was like...
0: Scared of your death?
2: I think I just got overstimulated.
0: You know, my driving my old car was very, overstimulating. Sometimes I'm like, I'm not going to make it to my destination.
2: No.
0: I'm not going to do it.
2: You did every time, though, which was great.
0: Yeah. Until a certain point where I couldn't drive Virgil anymore. Rest in power, baby. Gilbert, though, drives like a dream. So we did do...
2: What's your car's name? Strawberry?
1: Just call it the Strawberry.
2: Do you drive
1: that
2: a
1: was,
2: red car?
1: That was Gemma's doing.
2: Shout out, Gem.
0: I love you. I love you, Gemma. She? Where is she? Gemma, and I bang my gavel. Gemma!
2: Do you think we can Westcon curse her?
0: Gemma, where are you,
1: Westcon
0: Gemma?
1: Westcon curse?
0: You haven't heard of that?
2: Basically, if you say someone's name in a conversation with people from Westcon, or you say, like, a person's
0: they'll
2: name,
0: just appear.
2: They just appear.
1: That's say her to me name, so many and times. She appears?
2: Yes.
0: Gemma. Please. Please. Please. Can me see Gemma, please?
2: It's okay. We'll see Gemma later.
0: Please. I hope. I love
1: you
0: her.
1: You said that like you were talking to a child that you were trying to convince to, like, go
2: away.
0: Oh,
2: yeah.
0: No.
2: I hope you know the dynamic of this is just parent-child.
0: Yeah. I need one.
2: And I'm how many years younger than you?
1: Like, yes.
2: Three. Oh, like three?
0: I need one of those that loves me, you know? As a former leash kid, I think I just need somebody
2: would
0: to...
2: would be a leash kid.
0: I was a... Okay. Here,
2: I was so good in stores at one point.
0: I wasn't.
2: Now they stress me out.
0: What age do you think I was a leash kid until?
2: Seven.
0: What? That's out of pocket.
2: Am I wrong?
0: That's disrespectful.
2: Am I wrong?
1: Seven? Yeah, at no point in time did you say that was wrong. I'm gonna go with four.
0: Almost. I was like about five when I stopped being
1: a
0: leash kid.
1: Oh my god,
0: four,
1: I thought
0: five.
1: Too
0: seven.
1: Much of you.
2: Seven.
0: No, I was not seven. No.
1: Because you know it's rounded down.
2: No, 100%.
1: Definitely shaved a couple years off.
2: Yeah.
0: No, I was only leashed until I was like five. That's embarrassing enough. Well, it's because I would just, as soon as I would like hit the ground, I was just running.
2: Why?
0: I don't know.
2: Where were you going?
0: If it was in stores, I'd hide under the clothing racks.
1: Hilarious.
0: If it was roads, I'd just...
2: I wouldn't leash that. That's the problem. Like, me, personally, I would be so entertained. I'd
1: as far
2: like,
1: as being a parent,
2: oh,
1: that,
2: no,
1: is okay,
2: no.
1: That is small potato stuff.
2: Small potato stuff.
1: That is small potato stuff.
0: You're going to the... You're going to
1: I'm
0: the
1: worried more about the big potato
0: big
1: stuff.
0: Potato stuff. You're going to a crowded mall. You put your weird daughter on the ground, and she's gone, and you don't know which store she's in.
2: Bold of you to assume that I wouldn't know which store she's in.
1: Yeah, no, I'd be able to figure it out quite
2: with
1: easily.
2: How observant I am,
1: Hot Topic.
2: Yeah, I don't miss anything.
0: Hey, whoa, that's uncalled for. It is one of the two or three stores in the malls I visit, though. Yeah, you know what? That was...
1: See? Small potato stuff.
0: Big stinky rats.
2: Heather, Hot Topic, Newberry.
0: Hey! Whoa!
2: You don't go to Barnes & Noble very often.
0: Yeah, I do. Every time I go to the mall, I go to Barnes & Noble.
2: Oh, interesting.
1: Only thing that the rat reads are on AO3.
0: That's diabolical!
2: When was the last time you read a book? When was the last book you finished?
0: Like a book?
2: Book.
0: Ooh.
1: Not one of those books.
0: You want to know the last time I finished a fanfic?
2: No, I want to know the last time you finished a book. Mine is like...
1: When did you last read Catcher in the Rye?
2: Okay, hot take. I loved Catcher in the Rye. I don't know what this says about me.
0: WXE streaming online at WXE.org for Western Connecticut.
1: Okay, you know, we're going to stop you there because
2: you might be the problem.
0: Facebook, we are WXE.org.
1: I'm going to repeat it anyways.
0: Streaming online at WXE.org for Western Connecticut State University. I did it twice. This is a service from the sewers where we only play stinkers. I am Big Stinky Rat. There is DJ TBD and Devin. And the theme is, God, I hope the weather is nice today.
1: It is correct. Catcher, it is currently,
0: it's currently
1: noon.
0: 12 p.m.
1: Yeah.
0: You read Catcher in the Rye?
1: And liked it.
2: I did.
1: I also
0: Amy
1: liked
0: Salinger.
1: It.
2: I wish my teacher was better.
0: Dang. Okay.
1: Oh my God. I had such a good bond with my English teacher in high school.
2: See, I wish. I was in honors English my first year, and I was keeping up with all the stuff, but like, as you know, I have ADHD and things just slip through the cracks sometimes. So then I got put in normal English for my second year, and I hated it. And I found second year normal English more difficult than first year honors English.
0: Really?
2: Gotta say. It was more difficult for me.
0: Was it just the teaching style was different?
2: Yes.
0: Okay, teaching style can really make or break it.
2: It was so rigid.
0: Yeah.
2: And it was so...
0: You need things freeform.
2: Yeah. But my other thing is, like, the conversations that we would have felt so... Like, I felt like I was getting dumber.
0: No, I had the same thing.
2: We were doing Catcher in the Rye.
0: Yeah.
2: This was also COVID.
1: Mm. My God, I forgot
0: Stop.
1: You're a baby.
0: Stop.
2: My sophomore year of high school.
0: I was in college. Shut up.
2: Point left.
1: I was graduating.
2: Yeah. No, my sophomore year of high school was COVID.
0: Stop.
2: Yeah.
0: I don't know.
2: Anyway, so I read Catcher in the Rye by myself at home because we did that in the latter half of the year. And like I was reading it and enjoying it, and I'm like, oh, this is like the first book that I've been assigned for school in a while that I've actually enjoyed. But the problem was it was taught to me as a plot-centric book. Where it's not, it's a character-centric book, and it's literally just a character study of this guy. And I was like, dang, I really need to just reread this, knowing fully that this is a character-centric book and not being asked so many questions about the plot.
0: Because
2: the way that the questions were framed were so plot-centric of, like, what do you think is going to happen next? And not, like, what do you think this says about the character's mindset?
0: We need that critical thinking and, like, media analysis, because I find that to be very lacking in today's culture.
2: Yeah.
0: I feel like media literacy is at an all-time low, and it's actually kind of shocking how
1: that
0: stupid
1: is
0: people
1: portray themselves. That is big potato
2: stuff. Big potato stuff.
0: I look at some people, I'm like, ugh. For me, I had a hard time with my English teachers because I thought I had four of them throughout high school, and I thought three of them out of four were idiots.
2: Really?
0: I, like, just did not... They would open their mouths, they would say something, and I'm like, I don't respect you as a person.
2: Yeah.
0: I liked one of them a lot, though.
2: My senior year English course was actually a humanities course. It wasn't, like, just a English course. And it was taught by this very, like, outgoing British man.
0: What?
2: Literally so funny. Shout out Mr. Lucas. Like,
0: shout out Mr.
2: Lucas. I genuinely miss this guy. Like, he was such a good teacher. And I wish that his class wasn't at 7 o'clock in the morning so that I could actually feel, engaged. Yeah.
0: You started that early?
2: We started at 7:10.
0: What? I started at 7:55.
2: Yeah.
1: Started at 7:30.
2: And if I didn't drive myself, I was always late because my bus was always late.
0: That makes sense.
2: I took the bus. I was one of those kids.
1: I was a bus kid, too.
2: Yeah.
0: I was a bus kid until I got my license.
2: It's very peaceful.
1: I enjoyed the bus ride. Like,
2: the mornings were brutal, because I got on the bus at, like, 6:15.
1: Gnarly.
2: And didn't get to school until 7:30.
1: I was very lucky to always have later in the morning bus pickup.
2: Yeah.
1: I was very lucky to get on the bus 20 minutes and I'm starting my school day.
2: Yeah.
1: Like, very lucky to have that.
0: I hate you.
2: No, mine was like 40 minutes.
0: Mine was 40 minutes.
2: Yeah. And you've seen my town. You've seen how far my house is from the school.
1: For what it's worth, I've made up for it. I've made up for it with the countless amount of bus rides that I've had to, like, Uzbekistan, Connecticut because of sports.
2: We were going to Massac once, and we went under a covered bridge, and the guy had the thingy thing open on the top, and it scraped, so we had to sit there for 20 minutes and wait for police to show up, because they had to check, because it was a bus full of kids, and it was for a basketball game, and then we proceeded to go to Massac, and, like, game was delayed an hour.
1: Yep.
2: Because I think varsity ended up playing first, and then they played JV, and then freshman, because of the way.
1: Oh God!
2: Because of how we got in. Yeah. No, it was so bad. And we won, and we weren't supposed to win because it was Massac.
1: Yeah.
0: It was also your bus got its roof torn off.
1: I played a game.
2: It didn't get. It was literally fine. There was no visible damage. And we all got called into the office, like, the next day to give, like, reports.
1: Yeah.
0: That's funny.
2: It was so wild, dude.
1: I had a game my senior year against Enfield. Now, Enfield is a track.
2: That's a track.
1: That's a track.
2: Yeah.
1: On the way to, like, I'm talking, like, we got out of school early to start our bus ride.
2: We have that for soccer sometimes.
1: And unfortunately, on the way there, our bus broke down.
2: Oh,
1: so we had to wait an extra, like, hour for a second bus to come get us.
0: Yeah. I'd have peed my britches twice.
1: When I tell
2: you... And this is for football, correct?
1: Yeah.
2: That's equipment, and a lot of people.
1: It was very difficult. It was probably one of the hardest pregame processes I've ever had, because athletes are creatures of habit.
2: Yeah.
1: So not only is this messing with our school day, which is... habit.
2: Yeah.
1: It's the longest ride that we'll have ever.
2: Yep.
1: It was a 2-hour bus ride.
2: Oh God.
1: That
2: then gets extended another
1: for an extra hour. Our warm up has to get shortened because of everything. They didn't push back the game. They said, "Have fun."
2: That's insane.
1: That's
0: how you get hurt.
1: It was such a crazy experience. Genuinely, and then the bus ride home was another, like, 2 hours, and we're talking at, like, 10 p.m. this bus ride started. It was one of the most brutal days.
0: The next day.
1: It's a Friday, thankfully.
0: Oh, never mind.
1: But it was tough.
2: No, that's awful.
1: Yeah.
2: Yeah, we would do... When we would go for competitions and stuff like that on the weekends, we would have to be at the school at, like, 10 o'clock in the morning for our show time of, like, 6 o'clock. Which, like, that's such a long day on top of uniforms and making sure that we have all of the equipment that we need and making sure the truck is loaded and the buses are loaded. And we had 3 buses for the amount of people that we had, because we also had instruments and stuff like that were being brought with us. I don't miss that.
0: I did theater. I just drove myself.
2: Yeah.
0: But
2: it seems so nice.
0: All the time I was... on the verge of killing people.
2: Don't do that.
0: Well, I wouldn't. I didn't.
2: That's good.
0: But being the stage manager and set director, I would be there until, like, midnight, screaming at people all day.
2: Yep.
0: Just like, why did we paint a sky orange? And it wasn't, like, a sunset scene. It was, like, supposed to be the middle of the night. I'm like, why? Okay. I told you guys to paint it blue. Why are you guys making go-karts and... like, scraping them along the freshly painted floor.
2: Did you have adult supervision?
0: No. Not at all.
2: Perfect.
0: Dude, I was using
2: We at least had adult people there.
0: No, I was using bandsaws without adult supervision or training at 14.
2: Interesting.
0: I had free reign of that place. Dude, literally during Hell Week, I would tell my teachers to their
1: face. Hey, we're not allowed to call it that anymore. Just heads up.
0: I think that's stupid. Huh? Call it Hell Week? What'd you call it?
1: No, I mean, that's always what it's been called, but one of the things is, like, you're not supposed to call it Hell Week anymore, so...
2: Yeah,
1: that's
2: you're stupid. Not supposed to, but everybody does.
0: I don't even know why that's a thing. But during Hell Week, I would tell my teachers, I'm like, you're not going to see me for the next week, by the way, it's Hell Week. And they're like, what? And I'd be like, yeah, you're not going to see me, sorry, bye. And
1: to those, like, teachers that have that are aware of what athletes go through on that, like, first week of or that quote unquote Hell Week, I salute you, because there's a lot of teachers who do not understand.
2: Well, this is my other thing.
0: See, my high school worshipped the athletes. They would fight back, and theater did way better than our sports teams did every single year.
2: Your theater is very well.
0: Our theater was very, very good. We won theater. We won awards at the Halos every year. I won awards at the Halos multiple times for my work specifically. Not a shout out. That just saying, I had that dog in me. Theater was spat on in my school.
2: Yeah.
0: So I would just be aggressive. Like, my teachers would be like, "What are you? You're telling me you're not going to?"
1: Theater gets a lot of love in New Milford.
0: Oh yeah, because you have an incredible program.
2: You guys have.
0: I should have gone to your school to have an actual good theater program, but we always did well. But I

0: be like, what's my grade in your class? A, I'll see you next week.
1: Yeah.
0: I was just nasty.
1: I think part of the conversation, I think, with how sports and theater are different in this regard is that you guys have your, like, especially, like, fall sports, I want to say, have that first, like, intensive week, and, like, even marching band, too. We have that intensive week during the summer. Mm. That's not during school.
2: Yeah. Yup.
1: Tech week is always during school. Every single time. And it's always during midterms.
2: That is true.
0: Always during midterms.
1: It's finals or midterms, because it's end of the fall semester or the middle of the spring semester.
0: I would get 4 hours of sleep a night, or 4 hours of sleep a week during Hell Week.
1: Yeah, it's bad.
0: Because I was there till past midnight.
1: And you would sleep. You would take a nap there.
0: I wouldn't take naps.
1: I would.
0: No, I would. I would be at school.
1: Because I was also doing sports.
0: Fair.
1: At the same time.
0: No, I'd get to the school early to do work by myself before, like, school started. Mm-hmm. I would get to the school at, like, 6:30. I would be there until past midnight, and then I would be awake at, like, 6 in the morning the next day, and I still had hours of homework on top of that.
1: Yep.
0: I did not sleep that week.
1: No, it's a lot.
0: It's terrible.
1: It's gotten better, though.
0: Really? Oh,
1: yeah,
0: I haven't stayed in touch with my high school because I hated it there.
1: Yeah. I still work at my high school.
0: Right, so. Yeah.
2: High five!
0: These guys work at their high schools. Good alumni.
1: Great alumni.
0: See,
1: does anybody remember that we went there? No. Unless they're yelling at me to go back to class because I'm in the hallways.
0: And you're 5 foot two.
1: And I'm like, guys, you had me 5 years ago.
2: There was one time where I was walking to the classroom of one of our coaches that is also a teacher there. I get there right after school for some practices. And I walk in at around, like, school gets out at 2:15. I walk in around 2:13, start making my way to their classroom because, like, they don't have a class on the final period or whatever. I get there, and I open the door to my coach, the coach that I work with. I open the door to his classroom, and I look, and I see my old Spanish teacher. And she looks at me and does, like, 7 double takes and is like, what are you doing here?
0: Just hanging out.
2: I had this individual for 3 years
1: as
2: a Spanish teacher, and they look and they're like, what are you doing here? Why are you here? And I was like, I coach here now. I work here.
1: Yeah.
2: So I think some of my favorite interactions have been with, like, teachers that I had that are like, you're back? Like, what?
1: My first couple of years, I had a lot of that.
2: I don't recognize all the teachers anymore. It's so upsetting.
1: No, it's so upsetting. But now,
2: I'll have, like, kids be like, oh, I have blank, blank, blank, and blank for blank, blank, and blank. Did you have them? I was like, they weren't here when I was here.
1: Yeah. It's like, whenever I talk about, with my students, like, what teachers and stuff I have, I feel like I'm talking about, like, the old guard.
2: Yeah,
1: and,
2: yeah.
1: Like, it feels like Arthurian legend. And I'm just like, back in my day, we had this trio, right, of an English teacher, a humanities teacher, and a history teacher, and they were, like, clicky.
2: Yeah.
1: And they were, like, constantly all up in each other's grill. And then, there was so much drama surrounding these three teachers, let me tell you. There were so many debates of, like, which ones were dating, and, like,
2: my God. I will say, I did learn that a lot of the teachers are basically just, like, a lot of the students.
1: No, it's so funny, because now, being part of those conversations, and my staff is the band director, who I met my senior year.
2: I have a great off-mic story, I'm sorry.
1: Oh, okay. Who was new my senior year, so, like, we didn't really have... We had very professional rapport, more so than, like... Because I was 17, 18 when I met this guy. So I was, like, basically an adult. It was very easy for me to transfer into being on staff. Because I didn't hold back with him. Because I was like, hey, you don't know this department. I do. Here's what you need to keep in mind.
2: Yeah.
1: My middle school French teacher. an EMT. Who's also been around for ages. Who's also an alumni. And then a newer guy, and then now also another former student. Oh, and a para, who's also an alumni, who teaches at who's a para at the school that we're in. It's a very interesting dynamic of, like, then being an adult and getting to be part of all the adult conversations, and you're just
2: it's
1: like,
2: so
1: oh,
2: fun. It's
1: you're,
2: so
1: like,
2: fun.
1: Invested in our lives.

same theme song called Wolf's Rope. Steals the colors from the dead. It's kind of pretty if you like words. For my dog, they're not exactly true. But there are colors of night. The burning red passion, the angry green of jealous, and the ugly, terrifying black fear.

0: Yes.
1: You want to say that out loud, Devin? Again?
2: New Age of Marvel women?
1: Yeah,
3: I need the scene in Endgame where the Marvel women all get together and have
1: scene?
3: Like a yeah the girl boss scene. I need that recreated with the new age of Marvel women.
2: Led
3: by Florence.
2: Ooh,
1: yeah.
2: Yes, and I also wanted.
3: I mean, I guess Captain Marvel is Captain Marvel still a person?
2: We don't know.
3: Fair.
1: I wanted to be Florence.
2: I didn't watch the Marvels yet.
1: I wanted to be Yelena.
3: Neither did I.
2: Here's my thing. I wanted to like it. I really
3: didn't
2: wanted
3: they just
2: to,
3: objectively change Miss Marvel?
2: So silly.
3: Didn't they just objectively change her entire source material?
2: Well, isn't
1: there was a Captain Marvel movie?
2: Yeah, the Marvels.
1: There's Captain.
3: Well,
1: there's Marvel,
3: Captain
1: and
3: Marvel
1: there's the
3: and
1: Marvels.
3: The Marvels. Yeah.
1: There's more of them.
3: The girl from WandaVision that like gets crossed over into a bunch of different realities.
1: America
3: and
1: Ferreira.
3: What?
1: America Ferreira.
2: No, the other one.
3: No.
1: There's more.
2: That's also an actor that plays Astrid.
1: No.
3: You're referring
1: no,
3: to America
1: Chavez.
2: Yeah.
3: By the way, are we ever going to
2: go?
3: Yeah, where
2: I'm
3: is
2: sorry.
3: She?
2: Isn't she Sochi Gomez?
1: She was in Bobby.
3: Huh?
2: What?
1: She was in Barbie.
3: Oh, I'm...
2: Isn't...
1: You're
2: still talking about America Ferreira.
3: You're still
1: talking
3: about
1: America
3: the actress.
1: Chavez now?
2: We're talking about America Chavez.
1: Oh, okay.
3: Still have no idea where she is. She was in Multiverse of Madness and then disappeared.
2: Literally, where did she go?
1: I want the Young Avengers. I'll watch it for the Young Avengers.
2: That's what I thought we were doing, but apparently not.
1: Probably because Wiccan and Hulkling are gay, and so is Speed and
3: they have
1: his
3: no
1: boyfriend.
3: Problem.
1: And Kate Bishop's bi. And
3: they have
1: America's
3: no,
1: a lesbian.
3: They have literally... I'll say this. I don't think Marvel has a problem with that at all.
2: I think they do.
1: Yeah, they so do.
3: I don't... maybe not to play it up as much, but I really don't think they have a problem with that.
1: With China and many other countries where...
3: When Cyclops flirts with Wolverine for the first time...
2: Which is not going to happen.
1: It's
2: not going to happen. I'm telling you, Dev. It's not going to happen.
1: Not
3: just saying.
2: It's... You do know that all superhero movies are propaganda.
3: No.
1: Yeah.
2: They literally, all of them are.
1: There have been so many first gay Marvel characters. It's kind of like the Disney thing where it's just like, don't.
2: Yeah, because they're owned by Disney now.
1: At a certain
2: point. That's like their whole thing.
1: Don't include me if you're not going to stand by me.
2: Bingo.
1: I would rather not even be included.
2: T.
1: Because then it's just empty, and I don't want empty, like, support that's just for brownie points. Like, I would rather not even have it.
2: Yeah. This is why my faith in Marvel is kind of like...
1: Yeah, like, Wiccan was gay in his show. However, when you think of Marvel characters, do you think of Wiccan?
2: No.
1: I do.
2: Literally, no.
1: I do.
3: I didn't know Wiccan existed until I met you.
1: Yep. I've known about Wiccan since, like, 2014.
2: Yeah.
1: That was the first Marvel run I read was the Young Avengers, because I was like, dang.
2: I have the full... I haven't read all of them yet.
1: I really want to read Witch's Road.
3: I do think part of it... I do think part of it is that... It's not just the heroes, it's the actors that they need to, like, really sell you on.
1: Mm-hmm.
3: Like, for instance, part of the reason that people would want to see the Young Avengers right now is because Kate Bishop would be part of the helm.
1: Kate Bishop.
3: And that's because Hailee Steinfeld.
1: I love her.
3: So it's definitely difficult because you have to sell us on not just the character, but the actors as well.
1: Yeah.
3: Not to give them an out. I'm not trying to... you know, do that, but I do think they've set up a lot of, maybe not the Young Avengers, but I think they've set up a lot of characters that are exciting. Like, if X-23 is a part of the future, that's sick. I don't know
1: That'd
3: if she
1: sick.
3: Is, that's sick. Kate Bishop, that's sick.
1: I love her.
3: Riri Williams.
1: Ironheart.
2: Fumbled. They fumbled her so bad.
3: I'll tell you, if
1: Did
3: you
1: she
3: watch,
1: show
3: if you watch Marvel Zombies, I know it's not like canon per se, but the Marvel Zombies stuff that they did with Riri Williams was pretty damn cool.
2: I feel like
3: and then also
2: catered to a very specific type of audience, and that's not me.
3: Fair.
2: Like, if I'm gonna watch Marvel, I want to watch Marvel. I don't want a Marvel AU in the apocalypse.
3: Like, I enjoyed
2: just
3: it.
2: Give me
3: I wish
2: an
3: it was,
2: actual
3: I wish there was
2: Marvel
3: more of it.
1: I like
3: there
1: zombies,
3: was more of it.
1: So I'd eat that up.
3: Marvel Zombies was fun. It was the problem was
1: what?
3: The problem was
1: yeah, like me. Like,
3: the problem was listening to Peter Parker and it's not Tom Holland made me upset. I don't even think it was like they couldn't have got like Yuri to do the voice acting for the animation.
2: Yuri?
3: The Insomnia Spider-Man.
1: I had 1,000 different answers and none of them were that.
2: Brendan?
1: No.
2: On ice?
1: Huh?
2: On ice?
1: foul. Accurate.
2: Love that. No, I'm right.
1: Oh, no. Yeah, this guy's only been right once. In that sense of calling me out. 10-year anniversary was recently.
2: Yeah.
1: Adolescence still canceled. Oh, you know, I'm just... I'm in different spheres. The Moose Mix, esoteric hip hop that was never meant for radio. This isn't radio music. It's Moose music. Thursday nights, 10 p.m. to midnight.
2: Wow, really cut me off with a liner there. It's fine.
1: 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Direct Relief's mission is to improve the health and lives of people. 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This concludes the PSA. Concert calendar, real quick, coming at you. I did reorganize the playlist a little bit because I wanted to get to specific songs more. What's playing?
2: Huh. Oh my. So Snivy.
1: No, I'm just gonna Oh god. Thursday, Saturday, September 10th through 12th, LCD Sound System with Victory Land playing at College Street Music Hall in New Haven. Friday, September 11th. Social Distortion, Descendants, and the Chats. Specific birthday for a little guy playing little guy at Brooklyn Paramount in Brooklyn Saturday, September 12th. Hatebreed, Terror, Incantation, Gates to Hell, and Torture playing at District Music Hall in Norwalk. Also playing this show is Creeping Death. Wednesday, September 16th, Perennial, Glambat, and Untold Joys playing at Space Farm in Hamden. Release show for Perennial's new LP, Modernism, out on September 18th. Why is that in red? What? Oh my god, my eyeballs hurt. Ogh! As Zach Hadel would say, Oni plays, shout out, Smiling Friends. What did we listen to? Music, Youth by Glass Animals, Dissolve by Abso Facto and Night Shift, Better in the Dark by Jordana and TV Girl, Peach Pit by Peach Pit off of their Sweet F.A. EP, Sing Yourself to Sleep by Wunderbar. I did reschedule the playlist and reorder it just to get to different songs first up, and that song to start is Her by The American Dawn. After that is, and this was... suggested to me in person by D Jersey.
3: Jersey!
1: Because he's like a DJ from Jersey? D Jersey? Yeah?
2: I don't know why you're looking at me like
1: that. I don't know. I want you to praise me for it. I need some, like, oh, no, that's pretty funny.
3: Acknowledge me.
1: No. Like an elephant in the room, I would like to be acknowledged. No, okay. He, not necessarily a coworker, but workers who are in the same place. He's cool. Shout out, bud. He gave me August 10th by Krungangbin. I think I got this song off of Euphoria, or I got this band specifically off of the show Euphoria. After that is Champagne Coast by Blood Orange. Funnily enough, from a Euphoria TikTok edit that I saw. That was pretty good.
2: Wild.
1: The middle part, the breakdown, you're gonna like love it. I love it specifically. Breakdown. After that is Like Yesterday by Paul Cherry, and I don't think we'll have time for anything after that, so I'm not even gonna say what else. Only on WXCI.
2: Bye.
1: Bye.

0: What was that? Oh my god.
1: Oh, we're on mics. Sorry.
0: Yeah, what did you think we... What are you on? Like, stupid pills? Jeez. 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
0: 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This was a sermon from the sewers where we only play stinkers. I have been your host, your rat pope, your new god.
3: In Danbury.
0: In Danbury, Connecticut. Danbury.
1: Danbury.
0: Barry. Don't forget, we are in Danbury, Connecticut. WXEI, Westcon Radio. Danbury. Yeah, this was the, God, I hope the weather is nice today for the fun little summer driving playlist. Specifically when you're driving. If you're not, why are you listening? Thank you to DJ Road Rascal for calling in. Love you, baby. Fat smacker on your forehead. Like a little baby kiss.
3: I used to listen at work.
0: And you as well.
3: Oh, thanks.
0: You're allowed to.
1: Usually, when I listen to WXEI, it's usually actually when I'm in, like, a stationary location.
0: Guys, dang. Well, you guys are different.
3: I have sad news.
0: Oh?
3: What? This is my second to last.
0: No!
3: Of the summer. Wait, one more full one.
0: Oh!
1: I think you're going to be missing both of us next week.
0: No!
3: Oh, next week? I'm definitely not.
1: Yeah. Here. I might also be unable to appear.
3: I can see if DJ Genius can come.
0: Yippee! You check that. We're going to play
1: Ms. Rat,
0: song.
1: I don't feel so good.
0: I don't feel
3: Oh, no!
0: My tummy's icky now.
3: As of right now, she is not working.
0: Yippee! Possibly co-host? Who knows? I don't. Maybe I won't even be alive next week. Fate is a crazy thing. What? We listen to Her by The American Dawn, August 10th by Krungung Bin, Champagne Coast by Blood Orange, Like Yesterday by Paul Cherry, and to wrap it up, we're going to listen to just one more song. We're not going to stay too much longer. Heaven Knows I'm Miserable Now by The Smiths, because I'm miserable all the time. Devin, are you all right?
1: I heard it myself. It's big potato things.
0: You need to be held close to
3: Shout out anybody who understands that reference.
0: I have no idea.
1: And if you don't, you will soon, hopefully.
0: I'm not going
1: to. How long is it until it's acceptable to talk about it on air?
0: What?
3: December.
1: Probably until it comes out.
3: December.
1: Is it December until it comes out on streaming?
0: Streaming.
1: I think once it comes out on streaming.
3: Yeah.
0: I think
3: definitely
0: streaming.
3: December, though.
1: Definitely
0: Why
1: December.
0: Why December, specifically?
1: Because Doomsday comes out in December.
0: That's ridiculous.
1: I think, like, a week after it drops on streaming.
0: Yeah, that's
1: game.
0: Fine.
3: Real, yeah. Fair.
0: We'll talk about it then. You guys
1: Done with Spider-Man.
0: You guys can spoil me off mics because I don't care.
1: I don't
0: I'm
1: think
0: not see
1: Potato
0: it.
1: Is a spoiler.
3: I'm trying
1: so hard
3: not to spoil the Legend of Aang movie for
0: if
3: you.
0: If you do, I'm going to kill you.
1: Okay, get us off mics.
0: With my bare hands. I'm going to go dog
3: For legal
0: on
3: reasons,
0: you.
3: This is a joke.
0: It's a joke. Except I'm staring at you with full eye contact.
1: Big potato.
3: Big potato.
0: Oh my god. We'll talk about it off mics. Here's another song, and then we're not going to hop back on mics because I said goodbye.
3: Oh, bye guys.
0: Bye.
1: Bye.
0: Bye. Bye.

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0: Come in. Okay, I'm coming.
1: Hey, Jeff, how's it going?
2: Hey, what's up, Jeff?
0: Oh, my God, Chris, Rob, I can't believe you guys made it. Hey, what do you think of my pad? Pretty dynamite party, huh? Listen, why don't you guys just go mix and mingle, okay?
1: Chris, is this guy your friend?
2: No, Rob, I thought he was yours. Hey, Jeff, can we put a tape in?
0: Sure. What kind of music is this?
2: It's new music.
0: No, I don't think so. I just put the other music back on.
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is a god. We walk into a coven. There are witches of three, and they all look up at us, and especially at me. The six-handed goddess will see you now. This fermented tea and warm milk ought to chill you right out.

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As we hear from Dr. Mitch Wagner, a professor in the biology department at Western Connecticut State University, and his student, Lindsay Kirkness. 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

0: woe to you, O earth and sea. 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

0: to take the head off, it's quite easy. 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
1: On this week's Advocate Program, we learn about climate ethics and the economy, going back to the beginning of the human race. 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

0: Hello, car of teenagers. If you don't mind, I'm only going to broadcast this out of the speaker on the passenger side so we can talk in private. Okay, now that we're alone, what's with your friend's driving? Is he always this reckless? You should say something, something witty. Make a joke about the airbag or something. Hearses are funny, too. You could make a joke about hearses. Driver, just so you know, we're totally not talking about you. He suspects nothing.
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0: It's Arnold, former governor of California. And you're listening to WXEI. Put the cookie down now. I get to the chopper and I instantly turn on WXEI.
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2: 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We're going to get right into the music. First up is All the Things She Said by Tattoo.

That was Knights of Sidonia by Muse, and before that was Professional Griefers, the vocal mix by Deadmau5 and Gerard Way, and All the Things She Said by Tattoo. 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A show promo! 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

All right, that was Propane Nightmares by Pendulum. And before that was Gold Guns Girls by Metric, Wait and Bleed by Slipknot, and New Skin by Incubus. Before we get back into the music, it is time for the concert calendar, and I'm going to try to run through this quickly-ish. Let's see, August 15th is Dogstar playing at Foxwoods in Mashantucket. 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September 21st is Bikini Kill and Killin' Lunsford playing at College Street Music Hall in New Haven. And we'll end off with September 22nd, Mount Joy playing at Westville Music Bowl in New Haven, celebrating a decade, 10 years if you may, of Mount Joy. Alright, that's it for concert calendar for now. Next up is The Hollow by A Perfect Circle.

That was Hypnotized by System of a Down, and before that was Breed by Nirvana, Going Under by Evanescence, and The Hollow by A Perfect Circle. Before we get back into the music, it is time for a PSA. Secondhand smoke affects everyone, and children can speak up for themselves. Don't let your secondhand smoke impact another's health, especially children. Go to www.cdc.gov/tobacco to learn more about the dangers of secondhand smoke, especially to children. Okay, next up is Weapon of Choice by Fatboy Slim.

0: That was Buried in the Red by the Proto Men, which was a request from a listener. Thank you very, very much for the phone call and the request. Before that was Breaking Up the Girl by Garbage, For All the Cows by Foo Fighters, and Weapon of Choice by Fatboy Slim. 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
1: Lee crouched at the starting line. 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

Drowned by the Smashing Pumpkins, and before that was Them Bones by Alice in Chains, Devil's Haircut by Beck, Sour Times by Portishead, and The Distance by Cake. 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
1: And before that was Harder, Better, Faster, Stronger by Daft Punk, Scum of the Earth by Rob Zombie, Hunted Down by Soundgarden. Yeah, I think that's it for this, like, what section? I don't know. Concert calendar. Let's see. It is the 10th. What's next? August 15th. 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When's Pitbull? Because I just realized that's not in the concert calendar, but I know Pitbull's gonna be local at the end of August. August 28th, thank you, DJ Big Head. August 28th is Pitbull at Hartford Healthcare Amphitheater, right? Meadows Music Theater, thank you. Meadows Music Theater in Hartford. That's the place. August 28th, Pitbull. Yeah. I'm gonna be there. DJ Big Head's gonna be there. Are we doing bald caps? They are.
2: We gotta go get a ball cap.
1: Okay, we're going to the Halloween store that everyone knows, but I will not name, for legal reasons. I don't know. We're gonna check for bald caps for Pitbull. August 29th is Wu-Tang Clan with Bone Thugs and Harmony coming to Meadows Music Theater in Hartford. 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Also playing this show is Creeping Death. That's a comical line. Do you want to hear my con? DJ Bighead said it's a very scary show. Oh, man. September 16th is Perennial Glam Bat and Untold Joys playing at Space Ballroom in Hamden. 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
1: September 22nd is Mount Joy playing at Westville Music Bowl in New Haven. And September 25th is Black Veil Brides playing at Toyota Oakdale Theater in Wallingford. Careful. any other cool people coming up? I guess Phoebe Bridgers and Alex G are playing at Barclays Center in Brooklyn on September 25th. Geese is playing Westside Tennis Club, Forest Hills in Queens on October 2nd. Beck is playing Brooklyn Paramount in Brooklyn on October 22nd, and on October 25th is Insane Clown Posse playing at the Webster in Hartford. American Football is playing College Street Music Hall in New Haven on December 18th. Shout out Midwest Emo, I guess. No, I like them. They're cool. Alright, we'll get back to the music. Next up is Total Immortal by AFI.

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1: Buenas tardes, señoras y señoritas. 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
2: 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But until then, you're just going to get Ode to the Song by Dredge, and then Automation.

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0: I'm here, Senator Kushner, correct?
1: Yes.
0: And president of the university, hey. Mr. Jesse Brunell.
2: It was good today, right? The veterans.
0: What happened, and what does that mean to the Westcon community from both of you?
2: Yeah, you know, for us, like I didn't know how many veterans, both who were active duty military and veterans who are on our student body right now. And so out there, you saw a few of our students who now run our student veteran organization, and then of course a number of our alumni, faculty, and staff.